0: so we yanks, cause it's not me and you, it's the fucking banks.
1: Bring the noise when we run upon them.
2: Bring the noise when we run upon them.
1: Bring the noise when we run upon them.
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1: Freak them.
0: If it's like a rotten tooth, you gotta spit it out. Tooth. The button to them, I was

I can still remember when I bought my first guitar. Remember just how good the feeling was. Put it proudly in my car, and my family listened 50 times.

that I was always just one step behind you. '66 seemed like the year I was really going somewhere. We were living in San Francisco.